0: mit Kevin Zimmer.
1: She work it, girl, she work the bowl. 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Doing a thing right on the floor. And money, money she making. Look at the way she's shaking. Make you wanna touch her, wanna taste her. Have you lusting for her? 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

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And it feels like I'm drowning, pulling against the stream.

Antenne AC. 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You think you broke my heart, oh girl, for goodness sake.